0: The light of my life is going out tonight in a pink champagne Corvette. The light in my life is going out tonight without a flicker of regret.
1: Without a flicker.

space. 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

0: JTFC presents Match Day Fest bersama ACTA, Beyond the Misguided, Nusrah, Hot for Preacher dan ramai lagi. 11 Julai di BKL Ceras dari jam 5 petang. Kasih game on, guys. Info lanjut di social media dah kita.
1: Clatter energy, clatter energy. It's 'cause on the move. Double prejudice. Demo the tepi, demo the tepi.

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0: You won't see me stepping on the treadmill, girl, but I don't do cardio one. And but slowly, when I as I do the training, go through the sports, I found a different side of the beauty in the sports, lah. Cause like endurance, it really teach you a lot of like how to deal with your stress, how to handle the mindset when it comes to pressure, challenges. Then you really have to like teach yourself to process your emotion, your thoughts, and then do what you're supposed to do. Yeah.
1: Okay, sebelum kita break, I nak tanya, daripada renang, kemudian you masuk triathlon, akan ada running, ada cycling.
0: Yeah.
1: Cycling you okay lagi? Dua. Running tu yang...
0: Dua-dua pun tak.
1: Dua-dua pun tak okay?
0: Dua-dua pun tak
1: okay.
0: I never cycle before I start triathlon.
1: Then how you... macam mana you jumpa that sweet spot tu? Yang macam, daripada you tak suka, macam you cakap, you pergi gym pun you tak duduk atas treadmill, you tak suka benda-benda ni. 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But now, you adalah seorang atlet triathlon. Sweet spot tu you jumpa macam mana dan dekat mana? 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
0: I think it started from, because I am someone who likes to challenge myself, so I start from that. So I challenge myself to do something new, different, that I've never tried before, and that kind of give me a sense of like satisfaction. So I love being challenged lah, basically. So then when I start to push myself to do something that I don't know how to do, and I start putting more effort, time, energy, try to improve, then from there I see the progress. I see the result too. The satisfaction too is what makes me want to come back for more. Yeah, I think the progress because like the progress is not always linear again. Like you improve a bit, then maybe you're stuck a bit, then improve, stuck, improve, stuck. But I think that's the beauty in this sport lah.
2: Saksikan video penuh

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1: I think like different people have different preferences. Mm-hmm. 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That's what I want.
0: So I nak tanya you berkenaan tentang ni, surf skate ni. So apa skill yang boleh dibuat?
1: So okay, I bagi you background ni.
0: Okay, background.
1: Macam mana I terjebak. So basically, I nak surf dulu tau. And then masa tu I kat Tioman during MCO. Okay. I start kat situ one month. Mm-hmm. And then masa tu monsoon. And budak-budak macam kat resort ni turun turun main wave. And then I macam excited lah. 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So macam lepas tu I kan I cakap ada kawan I dalam bidang ni. So I tanya dia, I nak start belajar. Sebab this is for me is a foundation of to surf. So masa tu bukan monsoon. In Malaysia you can only surf during monsoon lah. So masa tu bukan monsoon, I can only surf skate. So I belajar lah surf skate. Meaning like masa I belajar surf skate is to like learning about my balance. So bila I dah belajar, actually apa yang I belajar dalam ni 10% je apply dekat surf. But still it's like a foundation lah. Sebab surf is banyak strength. So masa I belajar ni I pun realise like, oh, yang ni sangat beza dengan skateboard. Sebab penilaian dia pun based on surf. Sebab dia bukan trick macam skateboard where you have to do kickflip atau ollie. 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So, you pusing 180 tapi macam you melompat.
0: Yang buatkan you adrenaline lah rasanya.
1: Sebab you dekat tinggi and you tak tahu bila you nak jatuh.
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0: Rakan Muda Presents My Sukan Corner. 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
1: Hyrox definitely is a trend, but I didn't change because I know that Hyrox is a high intensity kind of workout regime. I actually took Hyrox because two things here. I had a very good friend of mine who got me to join a first class, and I don't really do these kind of things. And actually, due to my first experience in my first class, it was good. It was tough, but it was good. That's where I saw that me doing Hyrox more now does elevate or improve my cardio and how my body should be physically be fit to do the exercise and so to play flag football.
0: So flag football adalah sukan berlandaskan community. Is it Hyrox juga macam tu?
1: Yes, Hyrox is macam like any studios, gym studio you go to, they have their own community, which is good and which is advisable to have. Hyrox is like a program where people come together, stick to the same workout and regime they need to do to accomplish. It's same thing as competing. Flag football, competition, Hyrox, same thing. You go to any events, the main competition is actually not your opponents, but yourself. Because it does involve mental state of how and where you're at. And also it shows your current level of your fitness. Now that is not controllable because how you want to control your sleep, your stress level, work, because working out and playing flag football sports, any sports you play, is a luxury. Because you must put your time, because the main thing you need to do is working. You have to work, right? So to invest your time into that takes a lot of effort because it does affect your mental state where sometimes you get too tired and too exhausted. People tend to push. Again, pushing is good, but it's a yes and no. Because I'm in the field of fitness and sometimes it does disrupt people's sleeping pattern or how they feel when they work out or any other ordinary day. So that's why Hyrox to train, it does help boost up your, it does help boost up your body condition, how you should be able to do the workout. And also it does help out, help you out during your day-to-day routine. Saksikan video

0: cakap.
1: Rakan Ekspresi presents Buka Cerita. We want to welcome Mawada in the studio.
2: Thank you. Hi, hi.
1: So what is your big sister advice, you know, to tell them to like, you know, macam, yeah, can do it.
2: Alright. I think sebelum kita nak orang lain menerima kita, I think the very, very first and important step ialah kita sendiri kena percaya dengan diri kita. Kita sendiri kena acknowledge our strength, our weakness. Kita sendiri kena embrace ourselves, our beauty in whatever way. And I think comfortable with ourselves lah. So I believe daripada situ, kalau kita sendiri accept who we are, accept ourselves, daripada situ sebenarnya orang sekeliling akan rasa selesa, ataupun benda tu, the vibe tu akan give kepada orang sekeliling kita. So kalau kita pun macam kita sendiri bawa diri kita dengan penuh confidence, you know, we know our uniqueness, we know our value, so I think orang sekeliling pun akan treat kita the way we want. Yeah.
3: Saksikan video

0: Rakan Muda Presents My Sukan Corner. Bukan selamat datang kepada Mark Kang. Sejauh mana you rasa Hyrox ini boleh membawa nama negara kita?
1: So basically what I feel that where Hyrox stands is like a trend where it will be there temporarily. I might be wrong because what I see is Hyrox has always been there.
0: Mm-hmm.
1: It's just that it came to Malaysia like a couple of years ago, like a year or two ago, you know, and people have been talking about it. So what I feel that what will keep the trend going is gym, to have gym like where all the athletes that represent the gym to do Hyrox is the community that maintains that pace. Because without community like who goes for Hyrox, there won't be Hyrox.
0: Okay.
1: From my personal point of view.
0: Okay.
1: Because the people are the one representing, training, talking about Hyrox, posting on Instagram, going to other countries, competing with the gym's name, coming back with a trophy. You know, so things like that inspire other people to like participate and join the next one. Because if there's no people to be inspirational, to involve people to go, then it's going to be tough, I feel. So I believe that to my sources that Malaysia will host its first Hyrox event end of the year.
0: Mm-hmm.
1: So that would be great to see not just Malaysians competing, but all around the world they'll be coming to Malaysia to do it. So that could be the start of it, you know. And there are gyms out there. I know good friends are opening up gyms and licensing them to make it as a Hyrox

0: Rakan Muda Presents My Sukan Corner. Bukan selamat datang kepada Mark Kang. 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
1: I believe any workout event, you know, like HYROX itself, anybody can join, but the consequences is how do you perform during that day. So preparation is key to anything that you do, you know. So if somebody would like to join HYROX, they need to set a time, like a schedule, for them to prepare themselves to do the workout routine, because doing those one workout does elevate your heart rate. Okay. So it brings your heart rate to a different state of how you are right now, as how we both are talking right now.
0: Okay.
1: So preparing your body and being in a safety measurement to complete the workout safely and also not injuring yourself.
0: Okay.
1: So again, I believe it does also come down to high confidence to do the exercise, because you're competing in a big crowd, close out to 2,000 or could be more in an event, and people are looking at what you're doing.
0: Okay.
1: And right now it's the the hottest topic of HYROX.
0: Okay.
1: So the moment you say that I'm going for HYROX, and people are like, wow.
0: Okay.
1: That's the first thing.
0: Okay.
1: And say, are you prepared or are you ready?
0: Mm.
1: And that's where you talk about your journey, that yes, I worked for 3 months to 6 months to prepare to go for whichever country they would like to compete.
0: Okay.
1: But it's not easy, because some people might be unfit.
0: Okay.
1: to want to do HYROX because of the trend.
0: Okay.
1: Again, preparation is very important. It might not suit to their expectation of their timing.
0: Mm.
1: But again, because of their first HYROX, they might go for a second one to beat their timing.
0: Okay. So, adakah itu bermakna memang siapa-siapa yang nak memulakan aktiviti HYROX ni harus ada preparation?
1: Mesti. Have to. Yeah, because you cannot simply just, in any competition or team sport or even a job interview, you cannot go in not prepared.
0: Okay.
1: Because you want to not disappoint yourself.
0: Okay.
1: So you will need to know to do the basic preparation for yourself.
0: Okay.
1: You know, like, you know, meal prep, training, sleeping pattern, things like that throughout that, leading towards HYROX or any other events that you would like to participate. So yeah, so preparation is very, very important.
0: Okay, kena ada jugalah. Apakah antara starter pack yang perlu ada untuk someone yang nak join HYROX?
1: Oh, do your research first before you do HYROX and hit the gym.
0: What?
1: Yeah, you have to. For me personally, to do HYROX, you cannot like, oh, today you look opening slot in Singapore or China or whatever.
0: Not pergi.
1: Join. I mean, you can, but again, you will not be pleased to see your result, or you could actually harm yourself by doing the exercise. Saksikan video penuh

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1: I ponder of something great. 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Sometimes quiet is violent. 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
1: If you're asking me in specific like that, I can say you say in terms like karate yang ramai yang tahulah karate tu, orang tumbuk, orang kick, punch. But it's a mental sports. More than it's a physical sports, it's all about mentality over here. At one point, it's not about how many kicks you can do, how many punches you can do, but how smart you are playing. Sebab game kita orang 3 minit je. 3 minit tu kalah mati game. You don't have 2 rounds like most martial arts. You ada macam 4-5 round. You kalah 1 round, you keluar, you pilih strategy, you tukar strategy, you macam coach will be telling you, okay, go for this defense, go for attacks, or your opponent is weak at this side. But kita orang untuk karate, kami ni ada 3 minit je. You masuk dalam ring tu, dalam 3 minit apa yang you fikir you main. So at one point you tend to know that, oh, you gonna be smarter than your opponent rather than stronger than your opponent. Yang stronger semua tu kat training lah, kat preparation phase. But you need to build your mindset as well. Building your mental strength more than your physical strength. So maybe that was one of the reason, because I love challenges, and more than physical challenge, I'm into maths and so things. I love problem solving. If you're taking into other sports, contoh lah, saya pernah jadi athlete runner. Running is all about your endurance. Can you sustain for a longer term? But for this, can I think for a longer term? Can I think for the 3 minutes? Can I have a good mental strength? Can I overcome my opponent mentally? So macam interesting lah sports ni. So that's why I choose karate. Saksikan video penuh sekarang.

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0: Rakan Ekspresi presents Buka Cerita. 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
1: Thank you. 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
0: So what is your big sister advice, you know, to tell them to like, you know, macam, yeah, can do it.
1: Alright. I think sebelum kita nak orang lain menerima kita, I think the very, very first and important step ialah kita sendiri kena percaya dengan diri kita. Kita sendiri kena acknowledge our strength, our weakness. Kita sendiri kena embrace ourselves, our beauty in whatever way. And I think comfortable with ourselves lah. So I believe daripada situ, kalau kita sendiri accept who we are, accept ourselves, daripada situ sebenarnya orang sekeliling akan rasa selesa, ataupun benda tu, the vibes tu akan give kepada orang sekeliling kita. So kalau kita pun macam kita sendiri bawa diri kita dengan penuh confidence, you know, we know our uniqueness, we know our value. So I think orang sekeliling pun akan treat kita the way we want. Yeah.
2: Saksikan video penuh